Yeah, a little Sturgill Simpson to get us started tonight here on Tupelo Honey for you. My name's Tim Little. Happy to be with you again this evening. I hope your day is going well and your drive home is safe. Yeah, we got started with Sturgill tonight, keeping it between the lines from his album, Sailor's Guide to Earth. And that's because, well, we've got tickets to give away to Johnny Blue Skies and the Dark Clouds on this show tonight. We've got two pairs of tickets. We're going to give one away in this first hour and then a second pair in the second hour. And if you're not familiar, Sturgill is also known as Johnny Blue Skies. So I was actually very interested. I already have my tickets, so I was interested in seeing what he's been playing on the this tour that he's doing with Johnny Blue Skies and the Dark Clouds. And it's actually a pretty good mix on the playlists that I've seen so far. I was wondering whether it was just going to be all new stuff and trying to reinvent himself and all, but no, he's pulling out some great songs from his back catalog as well, and performing those along with some covers and a lot of tracks from the new Johnny Blue Skies and Dark Clouds album. So looking forward to it. We've been looking forward to giving a couple of folks tickets away tonight. So be sure to stay tuned. I'm going to read this off because it's part of the deal. KRVM welcomes Johnny Blue Skies and the Dark Clouds to Matthew Knight Arena on Monday, September 21st. Keep your radio tuned to 91.9 KRVM because I'll have a pair of tickets to give away sometime this hour. And the other stuff we're going to focus on tonight, besides giving those tickets away, is that this is Americana Week, and I find it quite interesting. I do listen to other Americana DJs around the area here, and nobody's mentioned that this is Americana Fest this week. And if you know, one of these days, I'm not going to be here for this. I'm gonna be in Nashville for it. You know, just letting you know, one of these years. And but I'm looking forward to it as usual this week, the Americana Awards. And from what I understand, you can catch them on NPR's YouTube channel. They're going to be aired tomorrow evening. And of course, starting in Nashville, it's going to be like, you know, starts at our time, 5 o'clock or something. But I've got the list of the nominees here tonight, and we're going to be featuring the artists of the year and duo groups and song of the year as well. And so with that said, we're going to get into one of them right now. This is actually an act that I was not familiar with until I was looking at this list, and they're up for Emerging Act of the Year, and they also have one of their songs is up for Song of the Year at the Americana Awards. So without further ado, let's get into this song. It's called Heavyfoot, and it's from the band Monrovia, right here on 91.9 KRVM's Tupelo Honey.

0: Bill Scorsese or Scorsese. Yeah, some of those are hard for me to pronounce. Anyway, he finished that set up with I Know You Know, which is a new track from his album Side Reel Days, Day 2. And that's because a year ago he put out Side Reel Days, Day 1. So interesting album here from Bill Scorsese. We heard Jesse Wells in the middle of the set, and he got some help from Billy Strings doing some picking on that tune Philanthropist, which was on Jesse's 2025 release called Pilgrim. And we started it all off with Monrovia, and Heavyfoot was the name of the tune. Bloodline was the name of the album that's on, and Monrovia is up for Emerging Artist of the Year, and as well as that track is up for Song of the Year at the Americana Awards this week. And Jesse Wells is also up for Artist of the Year, so we'll see who gets the awards. Anyway, we want to let you know that we've got another great show that brings you acoustic music. It's called Acoustic Junction, and it features the finest in traditional and contemporary acoustic music. Ben Brown is your host, and it comes at you Saturday evenings at 5 p.m. right here on 91.9 KRVM. And, yeah, I'm going to take a short break, and I'm going to be right back with another of the emerging acts of the year up for the Americana Awards. So stay tuned for that.
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0: You got it tuned to 91.9 KRVM. My name's Tim. Thanks for listening. We're going to get back into the music here with the band or artist Cassius Culpepper. And they are up for Emerging Act of the Year at the Americana Awards. And we're going to hear a tune that they're getting help from Sierra Farrell on. This is called Broken Wing Bird. Cassius Culpepper here on Tupelo Honey.

0: They're known as I'm With Her, right here on 91.9 KRVM. And they're up for the Americana Award of Duo Group of the Year. And we're talking about Sarah Jarosz, Aoife O'Donovan, and Sarah Watkins all together. And that tune, Wild and Clear and Blue, is also up for Song of the Year at the Americana Awards. So, yeah. Ryan Bingham in the middle of that set with The Lucky Ones featuring the Texas Gentleman, and that's off the album of the same name. They call us The Lucky Ones. And Cassius Culpepper started us off with the Broken Wing Bird, and that's he's one of the emerging acts of the year. All right, here on 91.9 KRVM. And we want to let you know that we got help this evening keeping this radio on the air from Raymond Manning of Bandon, Oregon, Jan Aldridge and John Marshall, both from Eugene, and John Allen from Vinita. All right here, helping out keep this radio station on the air. So all these songs are going out in your names tonight, folks. Thank you so very much. Let's see. We're going to take a short break, and I'll have some Lynyrd Skynyrd coming up next.
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0: Yeah, back when I was in high school, living in Atlanta, Georgia, Lynyrd Skynyrd was a really big deal, and yet I have yet to see them. And they're going to be coming to town in 2 weeks here and performing over at the Cuthbert Amphitheater. So we've got a track queued up for you. But first, I need to do this. A forewarning, we are learning about our new phone system here at KRVM. And so the deal is we have four lines, and we're going to make it caller number three here. So if you get the voicemail, then you know you're not a winner, okay? So with all that said, KRVM welcomes Johnny Blue Skies and the Dark Clouds to Matthew Knight Arena on Monday, September 21st. If you and a friend would like to be guests of KRVM, be my third caller here at 541-790-5786 to win. That's caller number three at 541-790-5786. In the meantime, here's some Lynyrd Skynyrd.

Oh, yeah. Live from the Fox Theater in Atlanta, Georgia, that's Lynyrd Skynyrd and Tuesday's Gone. That was recorded, back in 1976. Yeah. I was living there. I was 16 at the time. Yep. We want to congratulate Dave from Springfield, who was that third caller here to KRVM and picked up those tickets to see Johnny Blue Skies and the Dark Clouds at Matthew Knight Arena coming up next Monday on September 21st. Keep your radio tuned right here to 91.9 KRVM because I'll have another pair of tickets to give away in my second hour here on Tupelo Honey. Let's get back into the music here with one from Sturgill himself. This is Long White Line.

0: Oh, yeah. A little Sturgill Simpson there with Long White Line from his album Metamodern Sounds in Country Music. And we heard Lynyrd Skynyrd's Tuesday's Gone. We told you about that. Anyway, we want to let you know that KRVM reminds you that your vote is your voice. And the general election is happening on November 3rd, and the deadline for new voter registration in Oregon is October 13th. So that's coming up next month. You can register, check your status, or update your address at OregonVotes.gov. Mailed ballots must be postmarked by Election Day, but dropping yours off at an official election drop box is recommended, with a deadline of 8 p.m. on November 3rd. Details are available at krvm.org under that What's Happening tab.
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0: And let's see, for your KRVM weather forecast up in Oak Ridge and the Cascades, you're going to have partly cloudy skies tonight with lows around 50 degrees. Tomorrow, mostly sunny skies with a high near 77. And for you folks out on the coast, you're also going to have partly cloudy skies tonight, lows in the 50s. Or near 50, and tomorrow sunny with a high near 72. And for Eugene, Springfield, and the Southern Willamette Valley, we're also going to have partly cloudy skies tonight, lows around 49 degrees. Sunny skies tomorrow, though, with a high near 78. Currently, I have 67 degrees here at the studios of KRVM. We're going to get back into the music here with one from another one of the emerging acts up for the Americana Awards this week. And this is Boy Golden and a tune called New Orleans, right here on 91.9 KRVM.

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from an album that came out past his death, from John Prine there. We heard Hey, Nothing, and that's off of Found Dogs, and they must have found some of those dogs in the recording vault. Yep. And it's an alternate take of that track, just so you know. Anyway, you got it tuned to 91.9 KRVM's Tupelo Honey. My name's Tim, and we want to let you know that KRVM welcomes Johnny Blue Skies and the Dark Clouds to Matthew Knight Arena on Monday, September 21st. Keep it tuned here to 91.9 KRVM, because I'll have a pair of tickets to give away sometime in this hour. So stay tuned. In the meantime, we're going to get back into it with an artist that is up for Artist of the Year, and he's been one I've been playing for many years here on Tupelo Honey, so he's well-deserving of this nomination of Artist of the Year, and his name is Mr. Charlie Crockett. Here he is with the Hallelujah Trail off of his latest album, Clovis.

Brandi Carlile with the lead single from her newest album and the title track to the album, Returning to Myself there. And Brandi is up for Artist of the Year at the Americana Awards, and song there, Returning to Myself, is up

0: KRVM. So a new community report with what's happening for you. Yeah, right here on KRVM. Let's see, we're going to get back into the music in just a moment with some more of the award music from the Americana Awards. But first, here's a short message.
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0: All right. Well, I want to let you know we're going to give away this pair of Johnny Blue Skies and Dark Clouds tickets in this next set of music. But since we have limited callers on the phone, and I want to make it a little bit of a challenge, I'm going to wait till you need to call when I play a track from the new Johnny Blue Skies and Dark Clouds album. It's one we're playing here on KRVM all the time, so you know it. So when you call, when you hear that track, and I'm going to play it in this next set of music, you can call 541-790-5786 to win those tickets. So keep your dialing fingers ready. In the meantime, let's get back into the music with S.G. Goodman. He's, S.G. is up for a Song of the Year and Album of the Year at the Americana Awards. Planting by the Signs is his album. And the Song of the Year, Snapping Turtle, I don't have a copy of, but we got another track from the album, Planting by the Signs. This is Fire Sign. S.G. Goodman here on KRVM's Tupelo Honey.

0: And that was the track, Johnny Blue Skies and the Dark Clouds with Situation from their album Mutiny off After Midnight. And Mike from Eugene, he was the one with the fast fingers there, and knew that track since we do play it here on our daytime mix here at KRVM. And he picked up that pair of tickets to see Johnny Blue Skies and the Dark Clouds over at Matthew Knight Arena on Monday, September 21st. I'm not sure if we have any more tickets to give away to this show. I know I don't. And the show's coming up on Monday, so maybe listen to our daytime mix and maybe you can pick up another pair of tickets. In the meantime, before that, we heard from new music from Scott Cook before Johnny Blue Skies, and Something to Do with Love was the name of the track from Scott's new album, Troubadourly Yours. And Scott Cook is one of those great singer-songwriters, just troubadours, writing some really good tunes. And that one, Something to Do with Love, is just another new one. S.G. Goodman started the set off with Fire Sign from his album Planting Signs. All right here, because of these loyal listeners who are became sustaining members and are put their money where their ears are every month of the year and support this fine radio station. My thanks this evening go out to Don Neat from Bandon, Oregon, Chase Keys from Corvallis, Don Burkhalter, and Ron Crampton, both from Eugene. 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Short break, and I'll be right back with some Ken Pomeroy for you.
1: 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Now, The Lone Bellow brings their What a Time to Be Alive tour to Eugene.
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0: All right, can get back into the music here on KRVM's Tupelo Honey with a tune called Flannel Cowboy. It's from the artist Ken Pomeroy, and his album Cruel Joke is up for is nominated for Album of the Year this year, and he himself is nominated for Emerging Act of the Year at the Americana Awards. So here he is with Flannel Cowboy from his album Cruel Joke.

0: Oh, yeah. Lucinda singing The World's Gone Wrong from the title album of the same name there. And that's the last of the five songs that are up for nomination of the year this week at the Americana Awards. Before that, we heard new music from Elizabeth Cook and Girls of Atomic City. Lizzie's new album is called Great Television, and started it all off with Ken Pomeroy and Flannel Cowboy from his album Cruel Joke. All right here on 91.9 KRVM, where we want to let you know that the Rosa Village Co-op is a newly formed resident-owned housing complex offering permanent affordable housing where members share responsibility for the inclusive community. Applications are open from October 5th to October 26th. More information on eligibility and applications can be found under the What's Happening tab at krvm.org.
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0: And for your KRVM weather forecast for all of Western Oregon, we're going to have partly cloudy skies tonight and mostly sunny skies tomorrow. Up in Oak Ridge, you're going to have lows tonight around 50 degrees and highs tomorrow near 77. For you folks out on the coast, lows are looking like 50 degrees as well tonight, a high tomorrow of 72. And for the Eugene, Springfield, and Southern Willamette Valley, we've got a 49-degree low tonight and a high tomorrow of 78. And currently, I have 65 degrees here at the studios of KRVM. My name's Tim. Had lots of fun bringing you the music tonight here on Tupelo Honey. Thanks for all the great phone calls. I'm sorry I didn't have even more tickets to give away to the Johnny Blue Skies show. But yeah, we'll all see you there next Monday evening. And in the meantime, we're going to go out with a couple of more tracks for you. This one is from the Acoustic Medicine Show. It's called Working Man's Martin. I'll see you next week here on the radio.

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my innocent one. Let the song be sung where the ground is kind and the air sweet. You got wings on your feet. Don't matter where you've been, I love you for the shape you're in. The poems draped across your skin.

Music from Keith Greniger on tonight's Wise Owl. Stick around. Lots of music coming your way. 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

0: Music from Joan Baez tonight on The Wise Owl. The song was Reunion Hill. We started off tonight's music with Cassandra Wilson. Sadly, she passed away on the first of this month at the age of 70. She left us a whole bunch of music to celebrate her life. This evening on The Wise Owl, I'll be playing a few songs from her coming up. Robert Cray is next. 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

0: That is you too with Mysterious Ways on the Wise Owl, 91.9 KRVM. Ahead of that, Eric Clapton, and we started off from Robert Cray. He made a name for himself with this release, Midnight Stroll, took home a number of Grammys. And Joan Baez in the show so far from her album Gone From Danger. I'm Liz Wise. I've got lots of music for you. And coming up next, we celebrate Cassandra Wilson on 91.9 KRVM. All thanks to people like Lucas Smith and Debbie Alley from Corvallis. Thank you to Dennis Mickelson and Diana Buss of Eugene. Greg Hervey, we appreciate you, and Julie Ament and Paul Kuhlman. You are the best for supporting KRVM. Thank you all so very much.
1: 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On Saturday, September 19th, Golden, a K-pop kids party from noon to 2. 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

0: The Wolves of East L.A. That would be Los Lobos on the Wise Owl 91.9. And we heard Cassandra Wilson from her CD, Glamored. I've got Jackson Brown coming up next. Court-appointed special advocates, or CASA, C-A-S-A, they promote the rights and interests of children who are in foster care due to abuse and neglect. Lane County CASA is now seeking volunteers to serve as court advocates for children and help with events, serve on the board, or provide academic support to kids in foster care. More information at krvm.org.
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0: Jackson Brown now on the Wise Owl. The CD is called Standing in the Breach. And here is a song from that for you on 91.9 KRVM.

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0: find him from Cassandra Wilson. You may not know, but she's also a guitar player and she writes some of her own songs. New Moon Daughter is one of my favorites from her. And I had the opportunity to see her. I had the opportunity to see her a few times and always a good show. We heard Dave Alvin with Somewhere in Time. Thank you to our listeners, and those include David Brutch from Salem, and Brent Hampel listens here in Eugene and supports KRVM. 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

0: JJ Gray and Mofro, brightening up our day from the live CD Brighter Days, and Sonny Landreth with Levee Town. One more song for you, and it will be Cassandra Wilson to close tonight's show. It's been a pleasure, but first I want to let you know about some stuff. Soroptimist International of Eugene is now accepting applications for Live Your Dream Awards, providing cash grants to local women who are working toward a college degree or pursuing career training while providing the primary financial support for their families. 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
0: The weather forecast for Wednesday in Oak Ridge, mostly sunny with highs around 77. At the coast, sunshine, highs in the low 70s. We're going to see the upper 70s tomorrow, and the forecast says we will have a sunny day. It is currently 58 degrees in Eugene. I hope you have a great week. I'm Liz Wise. I'll see you next Tuesday night for the Wise Owl.

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1: 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Translator K211 BP, Florence at 90.1.
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A very pleasant good evening to you wherever you may be. 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The show is Round Midnight, where we get to listen to that great American art form known as jazz. I'm your host, Ben Brown. It was Freddie Hubbard who started things off with a title track from his 1972 album, Skydive. Now it'll be one from Thelonious Monk, to be followed by Diane Reeves, with an excellent cover of the Nat King Cole classic, Straighten Up and Fly Right. From the soundtrack of the excellent 2005 movie, Good Night and Good Luck. After that, let's just see what comes up.

0: In the opening set, we heard Thelonious Monk with Nice Work If You Can Get It. And then Diane Reeves gave us Straighten Up and Fly Right. Then Milt Jackson, Ray Brown, Mickey Coker, and Joe Pass all got together in 1980 to put together an album entitled The Ellington Album. And from that one, we heard I'm Beginning to See the Light. Sonny Rollins finished it off with I'm an Old Cowhand. And all of this on 91.9 KRVM. 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

0: We just heard three fine jazz arrangements of the music of John Lennon and Paul McCartney, starting off with Sergio Mendes and Brazil 66 with The Fool on the Hill from the Beatles' Magical Mystery Tour album. Then it was Ramsey Lewis's arrangement of Julia from the White album. And to finish the set, Wes Montgomery gave us A Day in the Life from, of course, Sgt. Pepper's Lonely Hearts Club Band. My name is Ben Brown, and you have tuned in to Round of Midnight on 91.9 KRVM, making the world a better place one song at a time. KRVM sustaining members are very special listeners who provide a set amount each and every month to help keep this wonderful music on the air. So I want to say a special thanks to sustaining members Nancy Rhodes of Florence and Mark Lewis of Eugene. Thanks to Nancy and Mark and all of the KRVM's sustaining members.
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0: In this previous set, we heard the Manhattan Transfer with That's Killer Joe. I was fortunate enough to hear Manhattan Transfer in concert, oh, a good 10, 12 years ago. The live version of That's Killer Joe is one I still remember. If you ever get a chance to see Manhattan Transfer, go for it. Then it was David Fathead Newman with the classic song Girl Talk on 91.9 KRVM.
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0: In 1923, one of the top band leaders of the day, Paul Whiteman, commissioned George Gershwin to write a composition for solo piano and jazz band, combining the elements of classical music with jazz influences. Here's the original 1927 recording of Rhapsody in Blue with George Gershwin at the piano.

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If you're still here after the first hour, thanks for sticking around. If you're just now joining us, welcome. Hubert Laws began this set with a cover of the classical composition written by Pyotr Ilyich Tchaikovsky. Piece was Romeo and Juliet, arranged quite nicely by Hubert Laws along with Bob James. So now, let's hear a cover of the Dave Brubeck classic, Blue Rondo a la Turk by Al Jarreau. Then, it'll be Earl Klugh's cover of the James Taylor hit song, Long Ago and Far Away. Enjoy.

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It was the Art Pepper Quartet that started off this set with the title cut from their 1960 album, Smack Up. Then Peggy Lee gave us Fever, her signature song, and one that was nominated for 3 Grammys at the very first Grammy Awards in 1959. Up next, guitarist Joe Pass is going to give us a performance he did at the 1975 Monto Jazz Festival. And then Les McCann will finish it off with the jazz standard, St. James Infirmary, on 91.9 KRVM.

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0: The 1930s and 40s was the era of the big bands in the United States. The band leaders were the rock stars of the time. Here are songs from four of the best. Glenn Miller is going to start it off with Moonlight Serenade, and then Count Basie and his orchestra will give us 1 o'clock jump. Harry James will perform You Made Me Love You, a song that sold 1 million copies in 1941. And then Benny Goodman and his orchestra are going to give us his signature song, and it was one that's been that way for over 50 years. The song is Let's Dance. 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

You may very well have recognized the song we just heard from the 1964 television classic, A Charlie Brown Christmas. It's a great piece of piano music for any time of the year. I'm Ben Brown, and it's always a pleasure sharing these great songs of jazz along with the great artists of jazz on Round Midnight. I've got to go now, but the music stays on 91.9 KRVM.

It's quarter to three. There's no one in the place except you and me. So set 'em up, Joe. I got a little story I think you should know.

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0: The Eugene Chamber of Commerce invites you to join the Eugene Young Professionals for the 11th Annual Young Professionals Summit on Thursday, September 17th at the Graduate by Hilton, Eugene. 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

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Friday morning, breakfast with the blues on 91.9 KRVM. All vinyl. I'm here 530 straight down. You be too, eh?

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loud, fast, nearly out of control. The Greaser's Garage on KRVM is revved up, raucous rock and roll from the 50s to present day. 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

Good morning and welcome to Breakfast with the Blues. I'm Coffee Jack hanging out with you. Let's see, we started it out this morning with Little Max Simmons giving us a classic, Dead Presidents. It's 5:32 here at the studios of KRVM, and I'm going to start it out right. I'd like to put out a big thank you to Jamie Sajovic of Halsey, Oregon, and also to

to Randy Glicker of Mackenzie Bridge. Thank you folks very much for your support of KRVM, for doing your part, stepping up and putting your money where your heart is and helping us to keep real variety in music on the air. Speaking of music, let's go ahead and do what we do best here and keep on playing the blues. Here's Jimmy Rogers, KRVM, Breakfast with the Blues.

Jimmy Rogers on KRVM, giving us the title track to that 1994 album, Bluebird. And we heard from John Brim doing Hey Baby. It's 5:44. Let's go ahead and keep it going. Here is Little Boys Blue on KRVM, Breakfast with the Blues.

0: Little Boys Blue giving us Blues Bug featuring Kid. Excuse me. 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
0: And let's check in on our KRVM weather for this Wednesday. In Oak Ridge, sunny today with highs of 78. Tonight will be increasing clouds with lows of 53. And on Thursday, a chance of showers and mostly cloudy with highs of 75. On the coast, mostly sunny today with highs of 73. Tonight will be clear with lows of 55. And on Thursday, mostly sunny and highs of 68. And in Eugene, Springfield, sunny again with highs of 79, tonight mostly clear with lows of 52, and on Thursday partly sunny with highs of 79. We're at 49 degrees here at the studios of KRVM. Here's a regional band, Portland band, Kinzel and Hyde on KRVM, Breakfast with the Blues.

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The Homemade Jams Blues Band on KRVM, giving us Washing Clothes, a true family band. Their brother, sister, or two brothers, a sister, and dad doing the harp work on that track. And Harmonica Hines giving us Walk Down the Street, bringing us into the 6 o'clock hour. We're looking at 6:07 on this Wednesday morning. I'm Coffee Jack, and you are listening to KRVM's Breakfast with the Blues. Let's give some more listening to Errol Linton, KRVM, Breakfast with the Blues.

0: Johnny Mars, given up. It's my own fault. And Howlin' Wolf chimed in with Riding in the Moonlight. It's 6:20 here at the studios of KRVM, and we've got a great lineup for you for music on your way home. Starting at 5 o'clock, we have the Bump School. Nothing but funk. It's the best in new school and old school funk with your host, Big B. We also are followed by A Short Strange Trip, a weekly radio road trip through the extensive catalog of the Grateful Dead with your host, Ed Kay. And then wrapping up with Grooveland at 9 o'clock with It's All About the Jam Band Music Scene with your host, Shaggy. So going back over it again, the Bump School at 5, followed by A Short Strange Trip at 7, and wrapping up your evening with Grooveland at 9. It's all found right here at KRVM.
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0: Lizzie and her Cadillac Kings on KRVM, Breakfast with the Blues.

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0: And a big thank you going out to Stefan Yuli of San Diego, California, and also to Edward Winslow of Stuart, Florida. 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
0: Got a couple here from Mark Hummel. We're going to start it off of one of his older releases. Here's Hello Stranger by Mark Hummel on KRVM. 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
5: 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Sure do remind me of Manny Bay.

That was a brand new one from Mark Hummel off of his new release, Road Dog, featuring Anson Funderburg and Junior Watson on that whole album. That was Black Nights. And here's one from brand new one from Danielle Nicole on KRVM, Breakfast with the Blues.

0: Luther Johnson with the Muddy Blue, the Muddy Waters Blues Band, giving us I'm So Glad. We're looking at 6:52 here at the studios of KRVM. Mount Pisgah Arboretum is recruiting for various volunteer roles such as nature docents, trek. Track chair guides, arboretum ambassadors, office workers, and outdoor education interns. There are also weekly work parties for trail maintenance and wildfire gardening. Thank you for...
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0: Let's see if I can get the mouth working properly this time. Let's check in on our KRVM weather for this Wednesday in Oak Ridge. Sunny today with highs of 78. Tonight will be increasing clouds with lows of 53. And on Thursday, a chance of showers and mostly cloudy with highs of 75. On the coast, sunny today with highs of 73. Tonight will be clear with lows of 55. And on Thursday, mostly sunny with highs of 68. And in Eugene, Springfield, sunny today with highs of 79. Tonight will be mostly clear with lows of 52. And on Thursday, partly sunny with highs of 79. We're at 48 degrees here at the studios of KRVM. And here's Grenetta Cronwall on KRVM Breakfast with the Blues.

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I was walking through the jungle drinking coconut wine when a monkey came swinging down from a tree. He snuck up from behind me, jumped up on my back, then that monkey got a hold on me. Oh, I tried to shake him off as hard as I could, but his grip just kept on getting stronger. I hope it's just a bad dream that'll be gone when I awake, because I don't think I could stand it too much longer. Won't somebody help me get this monkey off my back? Can't you see he's driving me blind? What can I do to make him go away before I start to lose my mind? So I went to Mr. Lion. I said, "Hey, yo, king of the jungle, please tell this monkey to up and go away." Mr. Lion, he said, "Now, son, there ain't nothing I can do, not as long as that damn monkey wants to stay." Oh, I could pull and I could tug trying to break him loose, but that monkey, he'd put up a terrible fight. And you know in that fight, son, that monkey could mess you up, because he's hanging on to you with all his might. Won't somebody help me get this monkey off my back? Can't you see he's driving me blind? What can I do to make him go away before I start to lose my mind? So I went to Mr. Snake to help me with my fix, because he's so sneaky and so cunning and so very full of tricks. I said, "Whatever can I do to rid myself of this here burden?" Mr. Snake, he said, "Now, son, there's only one thing that's for certain. That monkey got a hold on you so tight your head is turning blue, and you know a monkey can always smell a trick." "Well, if I were you, I'd tell you, Jim, I'd find out if that dude could swim. Just go down yonder and jump into the creek." "Won't somebody help me get this monkey off my back? Can't you see he's driving me blind? What can I do to make him go away before I start to lose my mind?" Well, that monkey was a swimmer. All he did was laugh and howl. So wet and tired and desperate, I went to Mr. Owl. I said, "Oh, king of wisdom, can you help me with my case? With this monkey on my back, the folks all treat me with disgrace." Well, that owl, he didn't hesitate after taking one quick glance. He said, "Go lay upon your back on top that hill of ants. And as soon as those ants start to bite and that monkey starts to scratch, he'll take his hands up off your neck. Now that's when you must detach." Well, I did just what he told me, and that monkey ran off screaming. And I thanked old Mr. Owl so graciously for my redeeming. Now just remember when you're walking through the jungle drinking wine, to keep a lookout up above for monkeys on the vine.

Little Johnny Winter on KRVM, Breakfast with the Blues, giving us Unseen Eye. James Cotton doing the harp work on that track. And then Norton Buffalo chimed in with his story of the monkey and the man. It's 7:06 here at the studios of KRVM. KRVM welcomes Tommy Castro and the Painkillers to the Wow Hall on Sunday, September 20th. Keep it tuned right here to KRVM, and I'll have a pair of tickets before the top of the hour. Again, it's 7:06. I'm Coffee Jack. You're listening to KRVM's Breakfast with the Blues. Here's, what do I got for you? Michael Osborne on KRVM, Breakfast with the Blues.

0: That was music from Jimmy Hall, Lloyd Jones, and Tommy Castro. Be careful with a fool. Muddy Waters, James Cotton, and Johnny Winter chimed in with Walking by Myself. 7:22 here at the studios of KRVM, and you can join me, Coffee Jack, Saturday nights from 9 until midnight for GTR Radio. That's guitar-driven rock, punk, electric blues, grunge, and so much more. It's not your typical rock and roll show. Come hang out with me on Saturday nights at 9 o'clock. You can do it right here at KRVM.
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0: Here's an instrumental from Eddie C. Campbell, Smokin' Potatoes, KRVM, Breakfast with the Blues.

Cena Earhart on KRVM. Breakfast with the Blues, giving us Fool Out of Me. And Jerry Boogie McCain chimed in with Keep Your Business to Yourself. We're looking at 7:35 here at the studios of KRVM. And I'd like to put out a big thank you to Heidi O'Connell of Fair Oaks, California, and also to Brett Fay and Cynthia Seidels of Washington, Utah. Thank you folks very much for being sustaining members, doing your part, stepping up and putting your money where your heart is, and helping us to keep real variety in music on the air.

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Tommy Castro on his own, giving us Somewhere. KRVM welcomes Tommy Castro and the Painkillers to the Wow Hall on Sunday, September 20th. If you and a friend would like to be guests of KRVM, please be the third caller at 541-790-5786. Good luck.

Paul DeLay on KRVM, Breakfast with the Blues, or the Paul DeLay Band, giving us Merry Way. We also heard from Omar Coleman doing You Gotta Hold On Me. Let's see, we did have a winner for the Tommy Castro tickets. A congratulations goes out to Janet Brown. Have a great time. Let's see, we're going to go ahead and get right back into it. What do I got for you? Here's some Russ Green, KRVM, Breakfast with the Blues.

0: Russ Green off of his new release, Stone Cold, giving us a boogie joint, getting our blood flowing and our toes tapping. 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
0: And here's your KRVM weather for this Wednesday in Oak Ridge. Sunny today with highs of 78, tonight increasing clouds with lows of 53, and on Thursday a chance of showers and then mostly cloudy with lows of 75. On the coast, sunny today with highs of 73, tonight will be clear with lows of 55, and on Thursday mostly sunny with highs of 68. And in Eugene, Springfield, sunny today, highs of 79, tonight mostly clear with lows of 52, and on Thursday partly sunny with highs of 79. We're at 49 degrees here at the studios of KRVM. Off that same Russ Green release, Stone Cold, here's Lint Redo on KRVM, Breakfast with the Blues.

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0: 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That was Keaton Simmons with Good Things Get Better. Court-appointed special advocates, or CASA, promotes the rights and interests of children who are in foster care due to abuse and neglect. 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
4: KRVM weather in Oak Ridge today, sunny with highs of 78. Increasing clouds tonight, lows of 53. Tomorrow, a 20% chance of afternoon showers, mostly cloudy, highs in the mid-70s. At the coast today, sunny with highs near 73. Clear tonight, lows of 55, and mostly sunny tomorrow, highs of 68. In the Eugene-Springfield area today, sunny with highs near 80. Mostly clear tonight, lows of 52, partly sunny tomorrow, highs of 80.
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4: KRVM weather in Oak Ridge today, sunny with highs of 78. Increasing clouds tonight, lows of 53. Tomorrow, a 20% chance of afternoon showers, mostly cloudy, highs in the mid-70s. At the coast today, sunny with highs near 73. Clear tonight, lows of 55, and mostly sunny tomorrow, highs of 68. In the Eugene-Springfield area today, sunny with highs near 80. Mostly clear tonight, lows of 52. Partly sunny tomorrow, highs of 80.
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2: KRVM weather in Oak Ridge today, sunny with highs of 78. Increasing clouds tonight, lows of 53. Tomorrow, a 20% chance of afternoon showers, mostly cloudy, highs in the mid-70s. At the coast today, sunny with highs near 73. Clear tonight, lows of 55, and mostly sunny tomorrow, highs of 68. In the Eugene-Springfield area today, sunny with highs near 80. Mostly clear tonight, lows of 52. Partly sunny tomorrow, highs of 80.
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That was new from Reckless Strangers with Lost Again on 91.9 KRVM. 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

0: That was Shocking Edison with Couldn't Be Better on 91.9 KRVM. 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
2: I'm Dr. Anthony Lizerwitz, and this is Climate Connections. As the climate warms, Nueces County on the Texas Gulf Coast can expect more extreme heat, floods, and storms. These dangers will imperil people's health. Floods can spread disease, hurricanes can damage hospitals, and heat waves can cause or worsen illness. And people with existing financial and health burdens are often more at risk. During a heat wave, for example, low-income people may not be able to afford air conditioning.
3: So what do they do when we're in triple-digit days, day after day, week after week?
2: Katya Woke of the Water Institute helped create an online map of Nueces County that shows flood risks, air pollution data, poverty levels, disease prevalence, and more for each census tract. 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
3: They can ask more informed questions to their patients about the conditions that they may be facing that may be impacting their health outcomes.
2: So by showing who in Nueces County is most at risk from climate impacts and why, the map can guide efforts to keep people healthy. Climate Connections is produced by the Yale Center for Environmental Communication. 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
0: KRVM weather in Oak Ridge tonight, increasing clouds, lows of 53. Mostly cloudy tomorrow with a 20% chance of afternoon showers, highs of 75. At the coast tonight, clear, lows of 55. Mostly sunny tomorrow, highs near 68. In the Eugene-Springfield area tonight, mostly clear, lows of 52. Partly sunny tomorrow, highs near 80. This is new from Ghost Towns with Justified, 91.9 KRVM.

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That's the latest from Clay Street Unit with Choctaw County, featuring Lindsay Liu on 91.9 KRVM. 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

0: precious time. 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Court-appointed special advocates, or CASA, promote the rights and interests of children who are in foster care due to abuse and neglect. Lane County CASA is now seeking volunteers to serve as court advocates for children, help with events, serve on the board, or provide academic support to kids in foster care. 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
0: KRVM weather in Oak Ridge tonight, increasing clouds, lows of 53. Mostly cloudy tomorrow with a 20% chance of afternoon showers, highs of 75. At the coast tonight, clear, lows of 55. Mostly sunny tomorrow, highs near 68. In the Eugene-Springfield area tonight, mostly clear, lows of 52. Partly sunny tomorrow, highs near 80. Here's Glenn Hansard with Didn't He Ramble on 91.9 KRVM, where the V stands for variety.

0: 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Translator K211 BP, Florence at 90.1.
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91.9 KRVM. That's a new one from Wynonna with Am I Missing Out? Her album, The Hard Truth, comes out on October 2nd. And Sting did If I Ever Lose My Faith in You. I'm Adam, and we'll have the latest coming up from Death Cab for Cutie. Here is Chris Isaak, Baby Did a Bad, Bad Thing on 91.9 KRVM.

0: Nellie McKay on 91.9 KRVM. It's Bruise on the Sky, and Billy Idol did Bitter Taste. You might remember him from Dancing with Myself and Eyes Without a Face from back in the 80s. Sounds Global is every Saturday afternoon at 3 with Karina, featuring an eclectic blend from our global community. She showcases music that both acknowledges and honors its roots. 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
0: KRBM welcomes My Hero Academia in concert to the Holt Center on Friday, coming up here on the 18th. Keep it tuned to 91.9 KRBM. I'll have a pair of tickets to give away within the hour. With Riptides, here's Death Cab for Cutie off their latest release, I Built You a Tower, on 91.9 KRBM.

0: 91.9 KRVM. Always like that one. It's by a group called Young Rebel Set with Tuned Transmission. Their album is called Crocodile. Before that, we had Terry Hendricks. She did Hula Mary. Sending thanks out to Ben Bossy in Eugene and from Hemet, California. Jim Marsh. They are members. And know that radio worth listening to is radio worth supporting.
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0: KRVM welcomes My Hero Academia in concert to the Holt Center this Friday. If you and a friend would like to be guests of KRVM, be the first caller. That's caller number one right now at 541-790-5786 to win. First caller gets a pair of tickets to see My Hero Academia in concert at the Holt Center this Friday. Here's Butch Rice with Fall For Me on 91.9 KRVM.

0: 91.9 KRVM. That is the actress singer Donya Oxford with Don't Go. And the head of the heart did See You Through My Eyes. The Oregon Department of Health Services is offering help for those who lost SNAP benefits despite still qualifying for assistance. Persons are encouraged to apply for assistance if they lost benefits due to new requirements regarding number of hours worked and types of work done. Links to apply and more information can be found at krvm.org under the What's Happening tab.
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4: KRVM weather. In Oak Ridge tonight, increasing clouds, lows of 53. Mostly cloudy tomorrow with a 20% chance of afternoon showers, highs of 75. At the coast tonight, clear, lows of 55. Mostly sunny tomorrow, highs near 68. In the Eugene-Springfield area tonight, mostly clear, lows of 52. Partly sunny tomorrow, highs near 80.
0: Danielle Nicole is a blues and soul musician from Kansas City, Missouri. She was previously in Trampled Underfoot with her brothers, and this track features Luther Dickinson on lead guitar vocals, and he's also the co-founder of North Mississippi All-Stars and a former guitarist with the Black Crowes. Here's her new one, Gaslight, on 91.9 KRVM.

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91.9 KRVM. That's Noah Cyrus with Light Over the Hill. And we had No Rain from Blind Melon. And I'm with you on this Wednesday. And here's the Lumineers with great song Cleopatra on 91.9 KRVM.

0: 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That's Back Burner. 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Tonight at 7, listen for A Short Strange Trip. It's music from the Grateful Dead and Extended Dead family with Ed Kay. You'll hear Jerry Garcia Band, Mickey Hart, Phil Lesh, and a whole lot more. It's A Short Strange Trip on 91.9 KRVM.
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0: Fruit Bats will be performing at McMiniman's Crystal Ballroom in Portland on October 7th. Here's the title track from their latest album, The Landfill, on 91.9 KRVM.

0: 91.9 KRBM. That is Bruce Springsteen's wife, Patti Scalfa, with a town called Heartbreak. And we had Robbie Robertson, He Don't Live Here No More. 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

0: Jacob Dylan on 91.9 KRVM. There's Something Good This Way Comes. We had The Money from Charlie Mars. 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An application link and more information about WREN can be found at krvm.org under the What's Happening tab.
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4: KRVM weather. In Oak Ridge tonight, increasing clouds, lows of 53. Mostly cloudy tomorrow with a 20% chance of afternoon showers, highs of 75. At the coast tonight, clear, lows of 55. Mostly sunny tomorrow, highs near 68. In the Eugene-Springfield area tonight, mostly clear, lows of 52. Partly sunny tomorrow, highs near 80.
0: And with you on this Wednesday, and we'll hear a new one from Allison Russell in the next hour. Here's the latest from Jesse Malin with Hollywood Forever on 91.9 KRVM.

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That's Ballad of the Texas Gentleman from Ryan Bingham. Latest album is called They Call Us the Lucky Ones. We had a classic from Fleetwood Mac, Gold Dust Woman. Here's Griffin House with Yesterday Lies on 91.9 KRVM.

0: 91.9 KRVM. There's the group Horse Feathers and Violently Wild. We had Saw Lightning. That's Saw as in sawing something in half from Beck. 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

0: Chris Stapleton on 91.9 KRVM. 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
4: There's no combination of words I could put on the back of a postcard. 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

0: 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There's Shake from the Shook Twins. And we had Krung Bin and Leon Bridges. 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
5: KRVM weather. In Oak Ridge tonight, increasing clouds, lows of 53. Mostly cloudy tomorrow with a 20% chance of afternoon showers, highs of 75. At the coast tonight, clear, lows of 55. Mostly sunny tomorrow, highs near 68. In the Eugene-Springfield area tonight, mostly clear, lows of 52. Partly sunny tomorrow, highs near 80.
0: Buddy Miller has a new album, and here is an early Temptation song. Does a great version of it called As Long As I Have You on 91.9 KRVM.

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on 91.9 KRBM. That's a new one from the band Fantastic Cat with Don't Let Go. Album is Cat Out of Hell. And Brian Auger's Oblivion Express got the hour going with Happiness is Just Around the Bend. I'm Adam. Thanks for listening. Here's Amos Lee with Chill in the Air from his album Mountains of Sorrow, Rivers of Song on 91.9 KRBM.

0: 91.9 KRBM, that's Nico Case and Last Lion of Albion. We have the Thursday Free-for-All tomorrow evening at 5 with Jim Nelson. It's 2 hours of music and stories from the rock music era, including pop, Motown, the British Invasion, new wave, and a whole lot more from the 60s to right now. And in the midst of all that, he drops in an advanced music history lesson into every show. 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
0: We'll hear a new one later in the hour from Sheryl Crow. Here's the latest from Jack Johnson with G.O.D. and the Broken Ribs on 91.9 KRVM.

0: 91.9 KRVM, that's a sort of fairy tale from Tori Amos. 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

0: It's Dar Williams on 91.9 Caribbean. That's Echoes off of My Better Self. And we had the Mother Hips. They did Time We Had. Raven, or Radical Assistance for Vulnerable Eugene Neighbors, is a peer-led, community-focused nonprofit providing food, clothing, survival supplies, information, and referrals to unhoused and vulnerable residents in downtown Eugene. 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
2: KRVM weather. In Oak Ridge tonight, increasing clouds, lows of 53. Mostly cloudy tomorrow with a 20% chance of afternoon showers, highs of 75. At the coast tonight, clear, lows of 55. Mostly sunny tomorrow, highs near 68. In the Eugene-Springfield area tonight, mostly clear, lows of 52. Partly sunny tomorrow, highs near 80.
0: I'm Adam, Bump School with Big B is coming up here at 5 o'clock. It's Nothing But Funk, and then we'll have a short, strange trip with Ed Kay, music from the Grateful Dead and extended Dead family. A lot more real variety music for you tomorrow afternoon. Have the new one from Sheryl Crow queued up. Features Jesse Wells and encapsulates Crow's feelings about the state of the world. Here's Freedom Bus on 91.9 KRVM.

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It's a beautiful day. It is 5 p.m. on a hump day. Hump day, funk day. I'm Big B. This is the Bump School. And we're going to kick off the show with a little Fred Wesley's tribute to James Brown. It's Fred Wesley and the New JBs featuring Bootsy Collins. And this song is called Funk for Your, well, I'll say posterior. This is the Bump School, 91.9 KRVM.